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0: flashing, taxi cabs and buses passing through the night. The distant moaning of a train seems to play a sad refrain to the night. A rainy night in Georgia. It's such a rainy night in Georgia. Lord, I believe it's raining all over the world.
1: Von 3.33 Uhr A16 Delsberg-Biel in der Höhe Moutier Süd ist die Autobahn in beiden Richtungen wegen eines Unfalls gesperrt.
0: It still comes out the same.

It's not time to make a change. Just relax, take it easy. You're still young, that's your fault.